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to stay. 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Oh, if I had money enough to spend and leisure time to sit a while, there is a fair maid in this town that sorely has my heart beguiled.

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0: Me. I would like to play a tune on the banjo, since I am the only one that has the banjo.
2: Good.
0: 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And you probably know the tune, it's called Oh Susanna.
1: Yeah.
0: That's that one, I come from Alabama with a banjo on my knee. Yeah? Yeah.
1: Thank you very much.
0: But I'm going to play it with a small bit of a difference. I'm going to play it how it should be played in different parts of the world. Good. So this is how an Irishman or a Paddy would play Oh Susanna.

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And those tapes you won't hand over are the words of the Wild Rover, a nation once again and a foggy Jew. If you might take the Mickey, but you can't fill Tricky Dicky.

0: Now, ladies and gentlemen, we're going to have the other boys on. We're going to have Davy and Brendan and Bobby on with us, and we'll all give you the finale. For all good things must come to an end, and so must the show, because people are waiting to close the hall, and we're very sorry. We'd love to play for you all night, if we could.
1: Bobby Clancy.
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Well, kicking things off this week, Danish surf band The Tremolo Beer Gut. That track's called Killer Negroni, and you can find it on the upcoming album Ask Not What The Tremolo Beer Gut Can Do For You. I'm Wayne Elliott. Welcome to Pulse Beat.

Told He's with I Call Your Name. That's from The Charmer, which is one of the final albums worked on by the late, great Steve Albini. Preceding it, you heard Dope, which is the collaboration between Chuck D of Public Enemy and Doors drummer John Densmore. That track was Breakthrough. The LP's called No Country for Old Men. And that set of three started with The Bevis Frond and A Mess of Stress, which you can find on Horrorful Heights. His latest album, which is out on Fire Records, and Bevis Frond are on tour this week. Kick off in Coventry on the 4th and then go to Manchester, Glasgow, Edinburgh, Gateshead, Leeds and Cambridge, and they're also a worm at London Moth Club on the 20th of June with Stuart Lee. Right, next I've got a brand new track from Split Dogs. It's from upcoming LP Nice and Rough, which will be out in September. The song is called Be Somebody.

Our second Danish band of the week, and it's Ice Age and Holy Water, which is from their new LP for Love of Grace and the Hereafter, which is out this week, their first album in 5 years, that one. And it was preceded by Sweeping Promises and Shooting Shadows from an LP called You Say I Romanticise, which will be out in August on Sub Pop Records. Right, the Descendants and Joy LP is 40, and there's a special anniversary edition out, which loads of colour variants of it, and also a Punk Notes edition with superb artwork by John Yates at Steelworks. So many great tracks to pick from, and I opted for this, which is Cheer.

Chrome Crusher. That was MK Ultras from their self-titled EP, which is out on Goodbye Boozy Records. Preceding that, you had Poltergeist and a track called Ordinary. That's from their LP Hunting Season. They're from Oslo, feature a couple of ex-members of the great band Danger Man, who I played on here many, many times. That album's out on a whole bunch of labels, including Little Rocket Records, who are based here in the UK. Right, much excitement around the Cramps this week as Gravest Gravy is coming out, their legendary 1977 sessions. They're recorded at Ardent Studios with Alex Chilton. Various bootlegs have been compiled of this, but now it's getting an official release. It's all been selected and spruced up by Henry Rollins and Ian Mackay. And the debut track they've made available for us is this storming version of TV Set.

Oh, I can't wait for that Cramps LP to come out. I've had a cassette of some of the Alex Chilton recordings since about 1982, so I'll be absolutely delighted to finally have a proper release of them. And that was followed by Link Ray and Juices Wild. I mean, who else really to follow the Cramps? That's from the Black Leather Sessions, recorded in 1964, and that was made available as a digital single earlier this year. And then we just heard Girl Trouble and Make It Mine. They're from Tacoma, Washington, formed in 1983, and have just put out their first it's not out until the 26th of June, but they've recorded their first album in 23 years. That song was called Make It Mine. I'm Wayne Elliott, you are listening to Pulse Beat, and this is another of this week's new releases, Guided by Voices, their 44th studio album, Crawl Space of the Pantheon, and from it, this is Lost in the Sun.

Well, following Guided by Voices, two bands were touring the UK this week, completely separately, although they're both in Brighton on Tuesday the 2nd of June, which is most unfortunate if you're a music fan living there. Absolutely spoilt for choice. The first one was Real Farmer. They're a Dutch band. They're at the Prince Albert on Tuesday and then round the rest of the UK for the next couple of weeks. Their LP is called Two Wrongs Don't Make a Right, and that song was Missing Link. And then we just heard The Bug Club, whose Every Single Muscle LP is out on Sub Pop this week. They're at the Concord 2 on Tuesday before several other UK dates, and that song was called Look Like Me. Right, four in a row to finish, and I'm going to kick it off with Mark Valentine.

So from the top we had Mark Valentine with Tiger on Glass from his Uncommon Side Effects LP, and he was followed by Cyanide Pills and When I'm With You. That's a brand new 7-inch, completely separate to their singled out comp, which is also available. And then Sun Vault, a brand new song from them called Skeleton at the Feast, and to finish up the Sideshows and Smoke Show, which you can find on their self-titled debut LP. And that brings me to this week's final song. So thanks for tuning in, and I hope you enjoyed it and that you'll be here again same time, same place next week. And to finish up, this is Juliana Hatfield and Eric Payne and their version of Lee Hazelwood's Sugar Town, which you can find on their LP Bets. Goodbye.

Hello and welcome to The Lion's Den. I'm Steve Thomas Green and we began with the beautiful tones of Gregory Isaacs and Beautiful Africa. It sounds like my voice is going already, so no beautiful tones from me, I'm afraid. Now we do have a few new songs on today's show, but the focus is on older tracks. So here's Israel Vibration and Why You So Craven, that's from 1982. Then it's the almost modern tones of Jimmy Cliff with World Upside Down from 2012.

Now, some of my cats have been hanging out with me this week, so I've got Cody next to me right now. So if you hear lots of cleaning noises, it is him. Now, the next song is brand new, but it sounds like an old classic. This is Lone Ark meets the 18th Parallel, and I've got their new single, which is Man Kill Man, and I absolutely love this song.

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Now, the next two songs have a theme running through them. I think everybody could work this one out.

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Now, I couldn't find out when the next song was recorded, but Prince Farai was murdered in 1983, so it is an old track. This one is Jar Footsteps.

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1: As most people know, my English isn't brilliant, and I am English. My French is even worse, so I apologise in advance for the next link. Now, as it's summer here in Europe, I've got a couple of summer-like songs, both released last year, I think. I've got Louisa and Bleu Soleil, and Soleil Bleu. Yep, cannot speak French to save my life. And then it's Alien Trackers with Buried in Sand, and that's the dub version.

After Culture, I played Congo Lion with Mr. Culture Man, and then Al Campbell with Free Up Rasta. We're going to head back to 2022 now. Now, this song was sent to me this week. It's Kookadoo and Pole, and I couldn't work out why it was sent to me when it was 6 years old, but it seems David Kookadoo McDermott has sadly passed away. I think he was only about 56, so he was younger than myself. After that, it'll be Chakademus and Pliers with Tanto Metro and Devontae, and I've got a brand new song from them, which is called Jealous.

0: time to go truly old school. I've got a song from 1970, followed by a song from 1969. First up is U-Roy with Rule the Nation, and then it's George Lee and the Rudies with Burial of Longshot, Part 2.
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0: 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I'm 2010 favorite. And it feels like I am just too close to
1: love you. Aus dem Jahr 2012. Alex Clare, Too Close.

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1: Watson, you're always so plugged in.

0: How long would one of these be played if you're at a dance? How many?
1: Oh, well, it would be played a good few times. You sometimes change over two or three reels, you know, to dance. Mm-hmm. You might start with it and you'd finish off with it, but you'd play two or three in between.
0: I see. And you play, how many verses would you play?
1: Well, I'd played about twice through, I think.
0: And that would be
1: yes.
0: For the reel. Where do you have these dances? In halls?
1: Oh, in halls, usually, yes.
0: I see. Uh-huh. What sort of towns are they like? What's the little places?
1: Just little places, in the country, village places, you know.

Early in the morning, spring, when my loving Willie went to serve the king. 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Oh, father, father, built me a small boat, but it's on the ocean I mean to float. To such valleys and mountains high, which made inquire for my sailor wife. I wasn't long sailing, but a day or two, when I met a French fleet, yes, and her crew. 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He wears a silk green jacket trimmed all around, and his curly mustache as they hang down. Oh no, my dear maiden, your love is not here, but while he's lost us, we surely know. A young green island, as we passed by, we have lost three more on your sailor by." She then sat down to compose the song. She wrote a letter and wrote it long, and in every word she would drop a tear, and in every word crying, "Willie dear."

David lost her, the dirty old imposter. 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He first put on his bowler, then he buttoned up his trousers, and he whistled for a growler, and he said, my man, take me up to Morgantown, Morgantown, Morgantown. Take me up to Morgantown, Lang Irew, till you. 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

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Mr. Me Lord, Master, she is all you've got to show to me. 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Ho, ma!